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Will I get a com take a game? Timusi, will I get come gaffitic and noa to program singing Kuman? Tolumingo, Ungu giga with an agano, young gay a drabunga kiwoli, or me, a elimia richly, and take a guessing quant, I'm get a to a dear thing, the September month, during the season to end up. Kasi gantine a go up, kiwala singi chung, mukuque, a legwa, kumaki conke, radio, XKA FM. Tene a twisha, mukugigasa.

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2: Maar die woordvoerder van die burgerregte groep, die Activists and Citizens Forum, Dennis Bloem, het harde woorde vir die komitee gehad.
4: Political parties on the ad hoc committee are not working in the best interest of the country. From the start of this committee, it was very clear that there was an agenda to clear suspended police minister Senzo Mchunu of all the allegations against him. The latest request for an extension will further destroy the credibility and integrity of the parliamentary ad hoc committee.
2: 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Hier is die DA-lid Damian Klopper, gevolg deur Leanne Matthys van die EFF en die PALP Ashley Souls.
5: I would word it somewhat different to say his access and representation of influence were disproportionate to any formal position that he held, and something in those lines. It's not that it's completely wrong, but I think it must be highlighted that he didn't have a formal role within the SAPS.
6: There was the mining crisis, I think it was in the region of Dr. KK or something, and he used Mr. Mogotsi to be able to go and organize the visit, etc. over there. That is a disproportionate influence. If he was not influenced, why would you be calling and even inviting him to your home office to be able to do that?
7: I don't think there's anything wrong with the use of the word influence. We would be untruthful if we say that there wasn't.
2: Maar die ANC-LP, Kusela Diko, het sterk kapse hierteen gemaak.
8: There was no evidence ever presented to us that Brown Mogotsi would say to the minister, this and this thing must be done, and it's done, which would translate into influence. Now, we've already agreed in the preceding paragraph that there could be a need for a deeper inquiry into this relationship between Minister Mchunu and Mr. Mogotsi. But to say that Mr. Mogotsi was influencing the minister is to take it a step too far.
2: Daar is ook beraadslaag oor die finansiële onafhanklikheid van die nasionale vervolgingsgesag. 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
9: We think that it should be, you know, a chapter 9 institution. Unlike now, the issue of us thinking about the perceived risk of overreach and improper influence or interference with the prosecutorial matters on this NPA issue will always have suspicion, and the society has that suspicion as well. And until NPA is like a Chapter 9 institution, it will be perceived as not being independent at all.
2: Die EFF parlementslid Leanne Matthys het ook kommer uitgespreek oor die private befondsing vir die NVG.
6: And I would like us to submit that it doesn't necessarily have to be part of this paragraph, but maybe we insert another paragraph to deal with that matter. Because while we necessarily can't make the finding, as Honorable Ngolo was saying, because we didn't interrogate it to that extent, but that it does warrant investigation on, and especially foreign private funding from other governments. It's very, very bothersome.
2: Dit was die EFF LP Leanne Matthys, Zelene Merrington, Parlement.
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14: 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Do not eliminate competition by killing each other. Do not intimidate one another to gain the upper hand. 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If those deaths were politically related, as police officers, we appeal with politicians to stop these murders.
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14: Those that refused to be arrested by police and decided to shoot at the police and police retaliated, fatally wounding them. They were the ones that were suspected or were involved in majority of violent crimes, including murders, including robberies, street robberies, house robberies, and so on. So we can say, had we not gotten into confrontation with those criminals of West Gang and other groups, particularly in Inanda and other areas in KwaZulu-Natal, we would be seeing more murders.
13: Makoba het kommer uitgespreek oor die vlakke van woede en aggressie in die samelewing.
14: 124 murders and 422 attempted murders happened as a result of arguments, misunderstanding and road rage, as well as provocation. Our communities and public spaces are turning into anger-charged societies where any argument and misunderstanding can turn into violence and worse, fatal. Some of these murders could have been prevented if and only if people were patient with each other and find amicable solutions to their misunderstandings.
13: Makoba sê ondanks die daling in die getal moorde, is dit steeds te hoog. 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
15: Die 46-jarige Tembi Lukele is na bewering sondagaand vermoor en haar liggaam is in 'n veld gevind. 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
16: We were heartbroken to discover our daughter Tembi lying lifeless in the field. Our sadness is mainly because she left 4 children behind who are struggling to cope with the trauma of her loss. We are calling for the law to take its course as the killings of women in our area has become alarming, particularly in the hands of young men.
15: Lukele se vriendin, Josephine Matebe, sê sy was die aand van die voorval saam met die slagoffer en die verdagte by 'n plaaslike taverne. Sy was geskok om die volgende oggend van Lukele se dood te hoor.
16: We left the area and I went straight home while she and Given went to another location. The next morning while I was at work, Given sent me a please call me, but I didn't respond. Later, Ngedi called me and informed me that Tembi had been fatally stabbed. I asked him to pass the phone to Given so I could ask what happened. He told me that he had found Tembi on the ground with stab wounds.
15: Dit terwyl die 42-jarige Bongani Mlambo, 'n lid van die LGBTQ+ gemeenskap, ook ontvoer en vermoor was. Jabulile Dlandla van die Mzinoni Bethel Women Forum vra vir strenger vonnisse vir diegene wat skuldig bevind word aan geslagsgeweld en vrouemoord verwante sake.
17: December we were at court. There were 3 murder cases. Now within a week there are 2 people who have been killed. So this thing as the Mzinoni and Bethel Women Forum, we are really concerned and we really want justice to take its place because it's too much for GBV. Because the other member, it's LGBTQ member and the other one is a woman. One of the cases that were there on December, one of the perpetrators got 20 years imprisonment. So we would like to see more of those outcomes to those who just did what they did now.
15: Die provinsiale polisiewoordvoerder Jabo Ndubane sê 2 verdagtes is in verband met die 2 moordsake in hegtenis geneem.
18: A lady was found in the field and police were called on the scene and a male friend was arrested and took to the cell. Apparently in the cell the male friend died in an unexplained circumstances as IPD is investigating the case.
15: Suid-Afrika het van die hoogste syfers vir vrouemoord ter wêreld, met na raming 3 vroue wat elke dag deur 'n lewensmaat vermoor word. 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
1: 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He wanted what some who got Kipat Gunner, Charlie, Kikuan number 32. Soon I pull a man in get out to the Trebat and Cook what I'm water would do. And that number 25 kick one spirit to man, I would travel to Concha. Just letting Kanikuna Trebat and get Cocoa Chile, hence it number 10, the Quan Color to a bullet. 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I just sing it, you can't even pull a market and a Cocoa. In water tonight, I get out of Jella, you play crown. Tinko, tell me what's on Gay Cocoa. Which you got only good not tonight. Kate Milford, I can't tell what's on Gay Cocoa. On water tonight, I'm the Bulletrailer, number 22. He wanted what's on Gay Cocoa, Gray Gunatana, Sasm Tambo, number 20 Gikwan, Chimana, good trouble at Hana. Let you couldn't tell what's on Hope, call the Chimana, number 27 Gikwan. Three one derby song gay cockwa. I'm not a coach show. Corner monkey. Put a yen minute to try and get a one. Discussion get Richards Bay. See gay one today. He corner lay one. What a coach show. Tambo now. Cut a top like one. Ring up what in it. I think called Killaching Lana. Rich one gay one derby song gay cockwa monkey bullet. I'm not a coach show. Says the plucky monkey, Ikawa Kikwa Milford. 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Came to the Rujala, come away, Kanitane, Glule, Sufison Glule. 14 Kikwan.

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She said, Cut was to cook at the umps and cook at the Kagunam, Mkanogiamma. 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
5: 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I had a good attack in the Korea, Gaku. Too many Pietras Manu, Amahamka de Karama, Exca FMK. Now, Korea, Kar Kerako, Tukarahera, Como, and Isja, T. Purum Sabanga, Exca FMK, Hujia, Akai Tora.

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1: Kwedo we te ka o ke ya ga ta tsal kara kende. 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I can't take wins and then give him more. 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Extra FM. 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
1: Goeienaand en baie welkom by RSG Country Klanke. Jacques Arendt is vanaand saam met jou vanuit die baai. Ons begin vanaand op 'n ernstiger noot met een van Suid-Afrika se bekende country stemme. Tommy Del met Teddy Bear.
2: I was on the outskirts of a little southern town, trying to reach my destination before the sun went down. The old CB was blaring away on channel 19, when there came a little boy's voice on the radio line. And he said, "Breaker 19, is anyone there? Come on back, truckers, and talk to Teddy Bear." Well, I keyed the mic and I said, "You got it, Teddy Bear." And the little boy's voice came back on the air. "Appreciate the break. Who we got on that end?" Well, I told him the name, and then he began. "Now, I'm not supposed to bother you fellas out there. Mom says you're busy, and for me to stay off the air. But you see, I get lonely, and it helps to talk. 'Cause that's about all I can do. I'm crippled, and I can't walk." I came back and told him to foreign that mic, and I talked to him as long as he liked. "This was my dad's radio," the little boy said, "but I guess it's mine and mom's now. 'Cause my daddy's dead. Dad had a wreck about a month ago. He was trying to get home in the blinding snow. Mom has to work now to make ends meet, and I'm not much help with my two crippled feet. She says not to worry, we'll make it all right. But I hear her crying sometimes late at night. You know, there's one thing I want more than anything else to see. Oh, I know you guys are too busy to bother with me. But you see, my dad used to take me for rides when he was home. But I guess it's all over now, since my daddy's gone." Not one breaker came on the old sea.

0: gone out now and leave you alone, cause it's about time for Mom to come home. But you give me a shout when you're passing through, and I'll sure be happy to come back to you. Well, I came back and I said, before you go, 1010, what's your home 20, little CB friend? Well, he gave me his address, and I didn't once hesitate, cause this hot load of freight is just gonna have to wait. I turned that truck around on a dime and headed straight for Jackson Street 229. And as I rounded the corner, oh, I got one heck of a shock. 18-wheelers were lined up for 3 city blocks. Why, I guess every driver for miles around had caught Teddy Bear's call. And that little cripple boy was having a ball. For as fast as one driver would carry him in, another would carry him to his truck and take off again. Well, you better believe I took my turn at riding Teddy Bear. And then I carried him back in and put him down in his chair. And buddy, if I never live to see happiness again, I want you to know I saw it that day in the face of that little man. We took up a collection for him before his mama got home. And each driver said goodbye, and then they were all gone. He shook my hand with a mile-long grin and said, "So long, trucker, I'll catch you again." Yeah, I hit that interstate with tears in my eyes. And I turned on the radio and I got another surprise. Breaker 19 came a voice on the air. Just one word of thanks from Mama Teddy Bear. We wish each and every one a special prayer for you, cause you just made my little boy's dream come true. I'll sign off now before I start to cry. May God ride with you. 10-4 and goodbye.
1: Jy het geluister na Tommy Dell met Teddy Bear. 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

I've lost count of the hours, and I've lost track of the days. 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And that's one thing that no one can mar. I don't know who you're with. I don't even know where you've gone. My only hope is that someday you might hear this song, and you'll know that I wrote it especially for you. And I love you wherever you are.

This flame in my heart is like an eternal fire. For every day it burns hotter, and every day it burns higher. And I haven't been able to put out one little flicker, not even with all of these tears. My friends think I'm crazy, and maybe I am. But I'll carry this torch just as long as I can. For someday, you might just decide to come home. And I want you to know, I'm sorry.

Tonight, we say goodbye, my love. This is now the end for me. Kiss me once before you go, then walk away from me.